0: The Knights.
1: You know where you are?
0: Rock.
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0: 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But when the world struggles to make sense of conflict, music has always been there to tell the story. 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

0: 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Metallica, Enter Sandman. 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Hey, it's Thursday. Are you ready to do this? Let's do this. Got you on the Steck Show, 98.5 The River.
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0: All right. Welcome to the 11th, kids. Steckman here. Right eye, bushy tailed. It's National CNA Day, so salute to my CNAs out there. Yes, you're working. It's National Corn on the Cob Day today, too. I love corn on the cob, yes. Frank Beard, honestly, is he the only one without the beard at one time? He might have a beard now. Anyway, Frank Beard, drummer for ZZ Top 77 today. Happy birthday. And Graham Russell. Air Supply superstar. I'm all out of love. I'm so lost without you. Yeah. Graham Russell, 76 years young today. Happy birthday to our birthday babies. Yes. Eye of the Tiger. Let's do it. Let's do some Survivor. 98.5 The River. Thursday with Steck.

back, Crows. Got you on the river this morning. Got you on the old Step Show here. All right. So we're running a contest for Father's Day. We want you to be a part of it, okay? And it's back. It's your favorite dad jokes. We're looking for my favorite dad jokes. I get your pathetic ones. You give me your best ones. So leave us a little message. We want to hear from you. You could win a $100 prepaid card. How about that? Yeah. All the details. Even got a hotline. It's online right now. Details at 98.5theriver.com. And leave your dad jokes. All right. I might use them. I can use them. I can use some good dad jokes. Ronnie James Dio this morning on the river.

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0: 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Is that you? 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Could be you. 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We have a phone number on there, 812-917-3924. We've gotten some entries. Hopefully we can put those on the air for you. But we want you to record your best dad joke, and then I can steal them from you. Yes. Because mine are pathetic, aren't they? Yes, sir. Yeah. Anyway, two dad submissions, and we got a nice Father's Day package for you. And thank you so much to our sponsors, Fairway Custom Golf, Outdoor Obsessions, Mike's Auto Wrecking, and Vigo Bowls. So those are our sponsors. 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With that said, here's today's.
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0: So I didn't know how to take this. My wife said she's fed up with my dad jokes. What? Because I spring them on her all the time before I tell you guys. Anyway, she says she just needs me to stop. I was like, how can I just stop? I mean, people expect my dad jokes. You expect my dad jokes, don't you? Okay. How am I supposed to stop this? And her answer was, whatever means necessary. And then to which I replied, no, it doesn't. You get it? No, it doesn't. That's why I gotta stop. Oh my God, it's terrible. It's terrible. That was a good one. I thought it was a good one. Yeah. Anyway, submit yours right now. All the details at 98.5theriver.com.

That one's Magic Man. A great way to get this hour started off on this Thursday. 98.5 The River. Hey, I'm Carly hanging out with you here in the studio. Hopefully your work day is flying by for you so far. We've got your favorite music to help with that. Right now, some Def Leppard. It's Animal on the River.

0: 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I'm talking about the imminent threat of nuclear war.
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3: 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And this day

Motley Crue with Home Sweet Home. On the way this hour, some Rush, who just kicked off their 50-something tour over the weekend in California. We've also got Zeppelin on the way, and right now, some Lynyrd Skynyrd.

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0: 98.5 The River. I'm Scott Steele. Last summer, I got to talk to Randy Bachman from Bachman Turner Overdrive. I'm going to play you some BTO right now, as a matter of fact. And here in this little piece of the interview, he talks about how this particular song came to be.
1: But I'm really, really grateful for some of the accidents, which my big accidental song was You Ain't Seen Nothing Yet. It was not supposed to be on an album. It was like for me to tease my brother who stuttered, and they put it on an album against my will. And then it went to number, and it reached as a single and went to number one in 22 countries around the world. It was like BTO's big number one single, along with the Not Fragile album, which was the number one album. So I look at that mistake and I go, my life is a series of mistakes that I let happen, or they happened, and I just rolled with it.
0: Here is that mistake he's talking about, so-called mistake. You Ain't Seen Nothing Yet, Bachman Turner Overdrive, 98.5 The River.

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I'm Scott Steele. I got a song from Collective Soul here called December. I'm feeling a little nostalgic for December when it gets this hot, honestly. Collective Soul, 98.5 The River.

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